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2: No fighting. 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

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I just spent a half a meal on a chandelier. Now you try and cut me off like a light switch. Try and stay in Ali. Saying that you need some time to breathe. Thinking that I'm sleeping.

0: È mezzanotte e un minuto.
1: Here's my key, philosophy. A freak like me just needs infinity.